0: on all the planets of all the galaxies in space, what civilizations have risen, looked into the night, seen what we see, asked the questions that we ask.
1: 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Schöne neue Radiowelt.

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0: aware that his goal of a better way of life had still not been fully realized.
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2: 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Musik, die alles hält.

Maybe a song about you shouldn't have a conventional chorus or hook, because any breakthrough about you would undoubtedly lead to the assassination of the professor who hypothesized your existence at all. You're the god particle in baby banks, the blackest black ever painted, or the world's largest roadside ball of yarn. It was a false spring and everyone had forgotten their jacket, but you're still out there somewhere, white hot, existing. Sorry that you couldn't be everything I wanted you to be. Like birdsong, I often wonder what it was that you were trying to tell me.

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0: erster Nummer 1 Hit von Who's Ya Too Sweet, weil der vor 2 Jahren auf TikTok so unglaublich viral ging. 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
1: It did. Like a lot of songs kind of develop a life of their own. Even the way that that song went viral on TikTok was this kind of like glow up trend of like, you know, a before and an after photograph, which doesn't necessarily speak to the content of the song in any way, shape or form. In fact, if you were to be the character in that song or the voice in that song, it'd be a total glow down. You know what I mean? The voice is quite a self-destructive one. But it just goes to show, yeah, people find what they love about a song and they make something. That's what's, I suppose, cool about TikTok. People are in an act of creation when they're engaging with your song. So yeah, it took on its own thing. It took on a life of its own. It found an audience that otherwise may not have come to my music. So I'm blessed, as I said, you know, it's great.
0: Witzig, oder? Dass Menschen auf Social Media einem Stück Musik ihre eigene Bedeutung geben und das mit ganz wunderschönen Bildern und Videos teilen.
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You wanted me gone, so I vanished. 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

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You're the god particle in baby banks, the blackest black ever painted, or the world's largest roadside ball of yarn. 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